Don't cry, you do. Whatever makes you comfortable, I'm tired too. There's nothing left to say, let's call it truce. Cause I don't really wanna go to bed like this. I'm so sorry.

It's amazing. We have seen the history of the Viking, how they make their clothes, how they cook their food, and how they build their own houses. And the most important thing is we have heard so many rumors, even in the TV shows, in the movies, in the theaters, even in the football stars. But we found the reality here, and the guides here helped us a lot and show us the true history about the Viking.

0: Det er jo turister fra hele verden her i Vikingbyen i dag, og her traffer på en som heter Angie fra Venezuela, men bor i Miami i USA. Og what do you think about the Viking village?
1: It's amazing. We have seen so many shows on TV about it, and in seeing it in real life, it's really cool. And also clearing out some myths about the Vikings and how good they used to live, and they were actually peaceful.
0: What is this, a highlight on your journey to Norway?
1: My journey to Norway, the weather, it's amazing. It's beautiful. I thought it would be gloomy, and it's sunny, and it's just gorgeous. The waterfalls, the landmarks are just breathtaking.
0: But what is the highlight in the Viking village?
1: Viking area? I think the weapons stand, how they showed us, how they did the axes and the spears and the arrows. It was very nice.
0: What do you like with the Vikings? What is the fascination?
1: I think it's such a rich history, how they actually created many things that we take for granted today, like the ships and all their mastery of the navy and the trades. It's really nice.

0: We came because we were interested in Viking culture, and we were already in this beautiful fjord, and the activities looked like a lot of fun, so.
1: And you're from the U.S.?
0: Yes, California.
1: So how did you hear about Vikings at all?
0: Well, I was a history major, so I love history, and yeah, it was a no-brainer for me. Yeah.
1: And how long have you been here now?
2: We roughly have been here for about a week now, because we got here sometime last week, so we've been here for about a week.
1: And how did you get here?
2: Airplane. So yeah, we flew here, and then from Oslo we drove through all the different fjords, and then yeah, now we're here. So,
1: and some sword fighting going on.
2: Yes.
1: Who won?
3: Bez did. He is an amazing with a sword. He's just going to be chopping people down. Put a helmet on him, give him a horn. He'll be a terror on the field.
1: Did you know this before?
3: Yeah. No, not at all. I live with him, and now I am concerned that he might cut me down in my sleep.
2: He looks like a Viking. He's built like a Viking, so yeah.
1: Have a great rest of your trip,
2: yeah,
1: guys.
2: Of course.
3: Thank you.
2: He's beautiful.
1: Perfect. Thank you so much. That's everything I needed.
3: Cool. Yeah. Wonderful.
1: Thank you. Yeah. Okay, best of luck on your travels.
3: Oh, yeah.
1: Have a nice day.
4: You too.
1: Bye.
4: Take care.

It's your love I'm lost in. Your love I'm lost in. Your love I'm lost in. And I'm tired of being so exhausted. Your love I'm lost in. Your